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0: 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I see him since ya rabire mwa MP ageza ho kuija radio.
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0: 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interview, every training, and you can get your interview, every quarter around a home with interview, a bunch of work with Kaguzao. Oh, when they keep you come back home, a bunch of Bahura, that is our leader.
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0: 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Yeah, those days. Yeah, I used to love this girl. Yeah, she was so beautiful, blood. 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
0: Don't fuck speedy.
1: Message is a mwikao, you never know.
0: Yeah, hakimanyire. Yeah, this girl in my entire life. Akanyanga.
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0: 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You handsome guy, you're good. But I can't fall in love with a celebrity.
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0: Because mwemuliko competition.
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0: Yeah, mi fear competition. 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
0: 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Okay, Spice FM gambe low. Yo. Okay, World Cup Fiesta, we're gonna go on Twitter. Okay, ladies and gentlemen, boys and girls, and songa ni kuziri zitia Spice FM. 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
5: I play for billions of four billion and about 40 bit live on mysterious and spice of fame to batangiria mu dance power abanave kiaba inona DJ Wobby twizen on Peter Gua team eye Brazil na team ye Hungary ya Morocco FIFA World Cup live on the radio kudwina Benas the man we already in the house Turoho Chitokote.
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7: Yes, God will.
5: Wanji Zabo.
7: Mwebale kuja tutagire
5: mbi. 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
7: Emma Amin.
5: Emma Amin, the street.
7: Eh.
5: Mm. Timu kadogo.
7: Eh.
5: Gula baguta.
7: God will.
5: Eh?
7: Kiki.
5: Moroko Brazil kunya gula baguta.
7: Brazil genda kufera kapunu umundu. Pa.
5: Akabaisa hamotwe kale. Thank you for being on the radio. 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
8: Abanyo.
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8: Godwin na Venus.
5: Aha.
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5: Kale sebo Spice.
8: Godwin.
5: Waji.
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5: 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Kiri gita, Brazil joined yellow and a makanta ka green, and the zeza, light blue and party. 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
9: Hello.
5: What is the vote?
9: Tulemu.
5: Jiribatubale kiri gita. Mm-hmm. We hang at your Sweden Ali Car Center referee Spice.
7: One.
5: What are you radio? One draw. To be a 1-1 draw. Aba ika bandi ba kichamuida gate ha arrows ba. 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
7: Hello.
5: Wadi.
7: Wani Solomon Busanga.
5: Solomon Busanga.
7: Timu Brazil.
10: Ekuri
5: 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Kale semu. Obuwa Timu Brazil. Kinakawa huwa kawaizo wakichira kawaizo. But huwa Brazil. He's a Brazilian Spice the summer boy. Hello.
11: I'm not sure, I'm not sure, I'm not sure, I'm not sure, I'm not sure, I'm not sure, I'm not sure, I'm not sure, I'm not sure, I'm not sure, I'm not sure, I'm not sure, I'm not sure, I'm not sure, I'm not sure, I'm not sure, I'm not sure, I'm not sure, I'm not sure, I'm not sure, I'm not sure, I'm not sure, I'm not sure, I'm not sure, I'm not sure, I'm not sure, I'm not sure, I'm not sure, I'm not sure, I'm not sure, I'm not sure, I'm not sure, I'm not sure, I'm not sure, I'm not sure, I'm not sure, I'm not sure, I'm not sure, I'm not sure, I'm not sure, I'm not sure, I'm not sure, I'm not 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
0: And I found my trade your FIFA World Cup Spice FM. When I go to the finance of our Spice Sports Team, to go to the Huizu, Hagen Masakwan and the Kamuchina said to go FIFA World Cup Fiesta. Again, a Kwane Hinda. Again, a Kwane Hinda. A Kiro Kanyenka. Tuina Kugisibo George William Mumeno Kuruga Mandela Main. 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
0: 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Kubatu Kutanika Saikum and Pakesaha Emu. Live a spice from Avan to Vana. Novagan Masakwan Makaku Ziba, Kakus of Lamuvichan, which I could say the Kika, second Zimakumia set. I'll be by your qualifying to the next round. And as Spice FM, we are live on the radio. Bagaba Chamaroke Chabara Zero. Aba Brazil Bakubara Zero. December Boys live on the radio. When I go in Venance, our Spice Sports team. And again, Kasiri Kuman, everything is cancelled. So in the Makumi and American Missable Abu Dhabi, Abad South Africa, Abad Zabura, Dubai, Abali Morocco, Abad Panzadiara Konga, Boxing Alive, Abad www.spicemedia.ug. When you come to Kilbatuman, I'm to like Italian City of Commerce, Media and Vocational Studies, and Surakwa Nasoma, Abba Secretary or Abba Secretary and Office Management, Business Administration and 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My name is Godin Wesef Kampala. 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
0: 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We are live on the radio. 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
1: 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Media and vocation and social development is a study. Magamba tuwa rumona kene mese kuwa na soma ba AI and ava intake ya August. Mwina set courses. gamanka computer application, finance management, project and manage, project management and tour guide, photography, videography, graphics and design. 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
8: The right to land is a cornerstone for all other human rights. It is a key component for the realization of the right to food, housing, and economic rights. The Constitution provides that land belongs to the people of Uganda and is held in accordance with established land tenure categories. These include customary tenure, which is a predominant tenure system across rural areas. Customary tenure guarantees the rights of communities that have owned and utilized land in accordance with the norms and practices of that area. Unfortunately, many customary owners are being displaced or threatened by unscrupulous people, which has caused restlessness in the communities. Say no to land grabbing. Respect the customary land rights. 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
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administration, records and information management, journalism and media study, hotel and institution catering, minor tourism and hospitality management, agriculture and accounting and finance, business and administration and management, secretarial and office management, Malibakitara Institute of Commerce Media, and social development study, aside is okuwa lesero mpira. 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